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Yeah. We have Adam Akwene on the drums.

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Thank you for this beautiful festival, you know. Yeah, the engineer song, you guys doing good job. Thank you so much. You guys very good. Yeah. All the organizer and you guys also for coming to us. Yes. Yeah. I think this year is the money on the head. I'm Pierre Fargature, thank you. Thank you so much. Okay, I want to see everybody moving. Let's go.

0: 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Thank you. We're going to play one more song for you.
1: Okay, so we're going to go play this love song from my father's Ali Farka. So...

Melkutus is an old Karelian dance. There are stories that Melkutus was danced for 3 days and 3 nights, even until the dancer was dead. There are also stories that people saw devil's legs among the dancers. And in one story, a young maiden walked home from a dance and she saw a devil on the rooftop. This tune is about how your own distressing, tormenting thoughts can be the devils that spin you again and again and again and always catch you. But this tune, I also made a power song against those thoughts. This is Melkutus.

Thank you so much. This next tune started this whole project. My dream has been that people would dance to Kantelen music. This Karelian dance tradition used to be also for dancing, but nowadays people think that Kantele is so meditative and nice, which is also true. But I wanted to highlight the tradition that makes people dance. So I combined the tradition to this electronic music. This next tune will start, of course, in minor because we are from Finland, but no worries, it will get to major and party will start. So there is space to dance here, here, here, and over there, of course, it's a huge dance floor, but please be close to us, don't go far away. This is called Rähkönen, and it's named after a Kantele player, Everik Rähkönen, who is my hero, even though I never could meet him because he lived in 1800s.

0: ja officially in the party section of the set. This is called terävät käpälät, which means quick or sharp paws. Paws like your feet or your hands. And this expression came from an archive story where people said that you needed to have a quick paws to dance melkutus. Or this terävä word in Finnish, it's also like witty, like intelligence paws to dance so quickly. So of course I made an aerobic hit to this expression. So this is our aerobic hit. So I really hope you dance, and if the music hasn't been enough to get you on the edge of your seats, I have a very special surprise for Nordic Folk Alliance, because we have woolen socks as merch. I am big knitter, so I have made a special Nordic Folk Alliance Melkutusparty socks. So I will throw it to the audience. So now is your time. Get closer so you can get a woolen sock pair made by me that says Melkutusparty. Let's go.
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Thank you so much, Norgebok Alliance. This is our last tune. Thank you to the organizers. Thank you to Alvaro for the sound. And it's time to present the band. Wonderful Tatu Viitala. And wonderful Janne Storm. My name is Jenni Venäläinen. Together we are Melkutuspartia. We will be here the whole event, so come to talk to us. And yeah, let's have a wonderful night.